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1: Shazam!
0: Shazam!
2: My vagina!
1: My vagina!
2: My vagina!
1: My vagina!
2: My vagina!
1: My vagina!
3: You're dirty girl! You're dirty girl!
1: You're dirty girl! You're dirty girl!
0: What was that? What?
1: What?
3: You're dirty girl!
0: Say
3: you're
0: that dirty. Again?
1: Did you say dirty? Or
0: what?
1: Is he saying
0: what do you mean? What do you, everybody can hear it. You're a dirty girl. You're a dirty girl.
1: That's what's up.

0: went to the...
1: Oh, that was cool. Right. Thank you for sharing your weekend. Appreciate that,
2: You're welcome.
1: That was awesome. Thank you.
0: I'm glad
1: you had a good time.
0: Yeah, it was good.
1: Something that happened over the weekend. Nor, are you following the look maxing? I mean, you've been trying to look max for a long time.
0: No, I haven't.
1: Have you been following the Chad rankings?
0: No, I haven't not, no.
1: Okay. Well, there's this guy. He was like, all these streamers are on Kick, right? And this dude, he was ranked the number one Chad in the world.
0: Okay.
1: According to Kick.
0: Good for him.
1: He had his... So he had a hat, and he also had a wig on, and someone snatched it off. Pulled it off the top of his head, and now he is dropped in the rankings. I've never seen a crash like this before.
0: Is he bald?
1: He's pretty much bald.
0: Oh, damn.
1: He's got a terrible hairline.
0: Yeah, girls don't like that.
1: Popular look-maxing influencer, Androgenic, has wigs snatched off his head in humiliating public stunt. The look-maxing influencer, I mean, the crash.
0: Wow.
1: The crash was insane. What happened? What was that?
0: That hurt.
1: I don't even know what happened.
0: I don't either.
1: There's something that happened.
3: What happened?
1: What'd you do?
3: I gnarred his head on his headphones.
1: Oh, you got to be more careful. You can't hit your head on the mic.
3: You can't just be like coming
1: Gosh.
3: In. You know what I mean?
1: What's your deal?
3: You seeing stars?
0: Yeah.
1: Where'd you hit your head?
0: On my head.
1: I know, but where on
0: my
1: your
0: eye.
1: Head? Oh, why'd your you do
0: eye.
1: That?
0: Yeah, I don't know.
3: You're supposed to wear your headphones over your ears.
1: Well, that's probably a problem. If
3: They're
1: you
3: not
1: have...
3: supposed to wrap around and hit your eye.
0: God.
1: You shouldn't wear the headphones on your eye. That's going to ruin your eyesight.
0: Yeah.
3: I was then talking... how will you lift?
1: Jeez. Way to just kill the momentum, Nard.
3: Like you were doing a thing.
0: What?
3: And then Nard just... typical Nard.
1: Right in the middle. I was talking about this dude. He's a look maxer.
3: Yeah.
1: If you don't know, there's these kids on Kick, and what they do is they have the top-ranked Chads in the world. And this dude was considered to be the top-ranked Chad in the world. He had his wig and hat snatched off his head.
3: Yeah.
1: Exposing a horrible hairline, pretty much bald head. And

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I can't wait to go home and watch that tonight. That's on my list of things to do. It's KCLB.

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Again, you must check out Jack White's new album. 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